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No grumbles or fusses, just treats me right. Never running in the streets, leaving me alone. She knows a woman's place. Right there.

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This is a new style of music.

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Attention, attention, red alarm. Race master control. Missile section got 45. Target 2 and 6 minutes. Missile on point 1. Rendezvous 1. 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

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That you're my nail guns and that twit on my thumb. I'm real nervous, but it sure is fun. 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It drives me crazy. 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